0: Malcolm.
1: I'm sorry, 10-9?
0: There's a door on the 3-4 corner and there's a box of meat above it.

0: has appeared to be open as well. 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
1: I'm going to Fabrell and we'll be at the windshield corner. We'll be there for our food for rescue and put me off first. After my SUV and meet me at Parkway and Horvath.

0: Jocelyn would have it, Jocelyn. 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
1: Seven.
0: 27, there's a lot of background.
1: 7-7.
0: This is 7-7, 10-4. White Place, Lincoln, Zebra, George, 6-8-5-3.
1: And the AOT.
0: Paul is currently at Upper Bell, so he's still being... 127, I am unsure. The only thing I have on the job card is that the female has a gun in the vehicle and is following collar. Then told collar she was going to shoot her and her kids. No mention if it was just threatened or if it was actually

0: I saw personally the clock my turn, so I got that to show.
1: You're done.
2: Control system. You send me a 43 county.
1: 10-4, another car to revive with 7.
0: Here we go.
3: Is it on?

4. It's going to be for caller versus female roommate. Verbal at the moment, Hispanic female name, Jocelyn, wearing all black, came in a gray black Jeep, clothing color, and also believe the location of mental health. And they said that they blame the caller for talking.

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0: kind of numeric on the house?
1: Gorman's saying he sees a 6, but no additional numbers before or after it. 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There's a large bush obstructing it.

0: control to your file to the summary of job that Harrison had.
1: Five seven.
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0: expert.
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1: 4-10-10-4.

0: is Pixel going to be any good at 10 a.m. 35 o'clock?
1: Yeah, 10 a.m. 35 o'clock.
0: Sounds good, thank you.

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1: Four 7 for the job card. 10-year-old climbing back into the window.

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1: If I refer event 3175, I have 217 with me.
0: 10-4, it's going to be a Color versus Twin Sister. He had a knife and was also throwing tables, chased him around with a knife. Black female and wore a duke, wearing a black shirt, black pants, or shorts. But it was a long, skinny knife, unknown where the female is. Those people send their stuff.

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0: Abi side of the house. 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
1: Okay, gun on a bus. Nothing seen.
0: Seven, I'll start.
1: Run out of car driveway.

0: route to the transit center. Caller's not in contact with the bus driver at this point, so if the bus pulled over to make the call and it's not driving again, I will make sure that we notify the transit center about this. Employee, I believe, is RTF.
1: Right, I'm going to guess that everybody that was on the front of the house has egress. So at this point, arresting, go ahead and move out of the area. And as soon as arresting's out of there, we're going to go ahead and open up traffic.
0: Okay.

We got tape up. 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I'll try and open up on Dewey, Durkin, and the point on Lorimer. Everybody relocate over to 400 Dewey Avenue per 121.

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1: For the second ball for the National Guard.
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0: Dismissed.

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The crew is reporting they are safe.

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0: Hunter and Black Jean headed northbound on Roar. Got a couple of additional calls as well. On the other half, saying Dogger had a knife. And now caller heard three shots.
1: One watching on blue light with nothing showing. Express Dogger shows a firework show in the area of England. Nothing on her.
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1: Give me 1 2 3. The fire is still going up from Elmwood. Fire is back in service. 30 minutes out before the call in.
2: New York, Portland. She says her house is quite far away, but there can also a graph in Portland if we can check that as well.
3: The camera room and negative results on the Portland Temporary Cross Camera.

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0: 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That can be checked as well. 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

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Check the welfare on 875 Portland Ave. Negative results on that Portland 631 Cameron.

0: 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I could go after my current.
1: Morning.

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0: Somewhere.
1: The street.
0: Two,
1: I'm going to be all set. Vehicle left.

0: 71 cars on.
1: This is Lake, the female is walking towards Emerson, red baby hair, left jacket, gray short.
2: Obviously, if any missing persons report come in.
3: I'll take the alarm on Augustine with 251.
1: Ten four.

Stanford Tower West, 160 West Ave, apartment 860, along with fire and EMS for the 54-year-old male having a panic attack or a heart attack and hallucinating.

0: So,
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0: How far is this automatically?

0: other thing I've noticed on Facebook is that the idea of lower affinity is for suspicious, like the male with a black hoodie being chased by a right-hand person with a blue shirt, jeans towards the left street.
1: 7th Jammer around the corner, 8th Jammer.

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0: Or is your path in a Charger right now? I'm going to spin around with you right there at the light, turning to go north, it looks like.
1: Right north on Cotton.
2: By 3B to respond to the Rochester Charter School, 841 Genesee Street for this commercial bird alarm. Thank you. Correctly 241B to respond to 7th and Street for Texas Welfare. Colleague here is her name regaling. Please help me. I'm not really sure what's wrong.
0: 4s, I think you got PC on it. Turn signal if you want to take it on. Right behind you.

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1: You guys have a nice corner. What was the address on Joseph?
2: 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There's no harder danger in the elevator this line.
1: So then the Challenger's still down here at Joseph D.

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1: Intersection. 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Okay.
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1: Clifford, second vehicle on westbound.

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1: 247 football.
0: If you just want to kind of block the south side of the street here in the intersection, so I'm sure people are going to try to go around the fire truck.

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0: camera room, check the Webster Ave camera. 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Several of them.
1: Yeah, there's a large crowd and people in the center parking lot.

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1: We're going to need a couple more cars. 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I'm on my way. 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

0: first Dragon Command first Command. So Morphine on Fortnite and she's both on Twitter.
1: Cover.

to the Campbell Street Art Center, 524 Campbell Street for the criminal mischief. City security called in. Three people messing with the windows on the J.C. Street side. 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
1: 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There should be an angle that's storefront. I have a better angle on that car. I just coming northbound on Portland.

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0: Z, does it have distinct taillights, like almost C-shapes or bracket shape on each side?
1: Pretty distant. I'm trying to tell right now. I can check the other and
2: I guess it's

0: Civic, New York, Henry William Tom, 1739. I'm actually going to be St. Paul in Pleasant with it.
1: Bye.

0: Is this an additional? First and 30. 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Speeding Bill. The same dude has cruising brake and form. Bill Black, short hair, black hair, beard.
1: How far?
2: Is he going to be wearing a black t-shirt with bulk cargo pants with his two yellow markings on both sides of his knees? Traffic stop.
1: Impact 227 Charlie for the traffic stop at St. Paul Pleasant.
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0: About 2 minutes ago, a white female was setting something on fire underground.
1: All right, 291, do you want me to go ahead and start fire your way?
2: We're okay, we got eyes on her. It doesn't appear anything's on fire with us now. Can you add New York Lincoln, Henry Yankee, 3377?

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1: 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I'll say, if that's ever been a

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1: I get available car to maybe at 210 first, actually.
2: 23.

and the 273D to respond to 150 East Main for the commercial burger barn. Krista's going to be Gateway 1

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0: 147. 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Somebody has to go there and check it out. I'll be coming later.
1: Sorry.
0: 217, where you cut that way.
2: 217, same traffic.

0: advised there's a high wind forming in effect until 8 p.m. this evening.
1: Third one could have been shot. I'd say southeast my location. It could be echoing. Is there any shots fired anymore?
2: Shots fired coming in. Wish I could guess that. And I say it was coming from where?

Liberty Pole and Franklin, St. Mary John, 4571. I got 2.3 with me.

0: Coming cars V275. EMS going to be going 120 Comfort Street. 35-year-old male having a pike issue.
1: Yep. 225, I'm listening.

0: Yeah, the employee that won't be said they did not hear or see anything in the parking lot. Also not shown, so we're going to be all set.
1: Okay.

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1: Roger 31 laser, 2 vaginal stop.
0: Laser 3, 7 trouble, caller 76, 45, hotline.

0: 2:45. 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I'm proud.
1: 380 parked down at the Henry Gas Convenience. There's two white males messing with the gas nozzles. They came in a silver Toyota Camry. Thank you.

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2: This 10-year-old having a mental health problem, looks like he smiled. The ambulance is staged. Pick is on the way, but they'll also be staging.
3: Is the caller, have they identified themselves or are they anonymous?
2: I'm at the gas station, but they're viewing the signs of where they're not actually there.

0: 25. 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
1: 125, just a second.
0: I'll put it in my box, I'll take care of it. No more.
2: I got him actually just talking on the phone now.

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1: Well, sir, thank you.

0: 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You're here.
1: You can send us to Lawfare on North Edmond and Central Park.
0: Lawfare is up, calling, we're moving up. Any sense?

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0: 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Just got a mailbox on that from the post office.
1: Okay, I said all center.

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1: Copy. 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

0: 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Climb it.
1: You know,

0: 31.
1: 10-4 originally came in as a report only. Most recent update said that the female had a knife and the male has got it away from her, but doesn't know where the female has.

0: He's in the RE.
1: Have Barbara give the address that she was unable to leave.
2: Do you want primary?

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Time for injuries or for MHA.

in the car and the 225 needs to respond to the railroad in Atlantic. The overpass looks like there is possibly a vehicle stuck in the flooded underpass. How is third party?

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0: 12. Dangerous conditions, one is the railroad underpass, the other one is Atlantic and Whitman.
1: Sure.
0: Thank you.

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1: Copy.

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0: 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Power line down. Need to report.
1: Sorry,
0: you got it. 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
0: You the 6-1, Alvin.
1: 6-1, you got it, thank you. Your status?
2: 6-1, Sam is all set.

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There should be for a

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0: 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I'll advise on both.
1: 10-4.

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1: I'll take care of 593, won't you?

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I'm pulling up to the NVA West Ridge in 104. I'm going to have them move into the parking lot of the old Rite Aid, so we're not blocking, and you can cancel that before you don't take care of it.

Clinton by 217 on the suspicious 181 Avenue E Edward. Caller sees the back gate from Knox Alley open and sees a vehicle parked nearby, a silver Kia. Concerned someone can be in the garage and that it's possibly a stolen vehicle.

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1: 237, 10-4, looks like security's got up Teresa Scott and called today for harassment and trespassing there in the ED ambulance thing. Jeremiah, 237.
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0: Right. 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
1: 235, I got that also.
0: 235, time for 25, you can now 35. Two seven five.

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1: 10-4.

closing. Norton's going to be closing between Hillcrest and Iran Drive with no emergency lane for city water. It's going to be Norton closing between Hillcrest and Iran Drive with no emergency lane. You need to be

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1: 217, Kathy.
2: I'm not going to start for the alarm on Peck Street.
1: 10-4, 46 Peck Street at the Taste of Supreme Bakery. It's showing the driveway door. Fire by 297.

0: 707 Flipmore.
1: In the parking lot at the corner of Molling and Small, officially complete. Second. We are King William Page 4792.
2: I'm on fire.
1: I'm on
0: 117, all set. Sorry, 117, all set.
2: 677 copies.

0: parked nearby in the back seat, so nothing really is open. So it looks like we got another call saying the vehicle also hit the college fence.
1: Paradise
2: 117.
1: 277.
2: 217 from the distance.

0: 117, New York, Henry David Roberts, 6862.
1: That's the 18 Henry. And you have a little SP car, 19 eastbound in Ames, for an MVA vehicle, spun out of the middle of the highway. Hit the guardrail.

0: Origin, I'll take 490 beams.
1: Working at Earth 10-4, thank you. Just GH5, there's another job that came in. I have it in the area of Mount Reed and 490. The way he came in, it was NILI, so it needed a city job. It's most likely related to your friend. Not sure if you want me to loop it over.
0: Appreciate you. I'll check the area.

0: por mim.
1: This building, Evan.
0: Yeah, I'm going to have a vehicle spun out in the middle of 490 eastbound, just before the Mount Reed exit.
1: I'm not even able to do the other one, so I try to change the location, so I'm just made up to the job.

treated for an injured pit bull that looks malnourished. There is a premise warning for PD to respond, as well as the person that lives there has thrown down with a bone in the past. The caller also threatened to throw the dog in the garbage until responding.

0: he's running south for a silver sedan in the middle lane, front end damage, second and five. Cooper now, 49 eastbound Ames. EMS and fire will be going for one vehicle, Walker sedan. Female driver appears to not be moving.
1: SP 18, you can send me 0790.
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2: 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I'm probably going to be going for a Venice son got bit by a dog.
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1: Okay.
0: Call me back.
1: I should be good with that.

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And he's one of the names. I was trying to say that he was cut off and was hit by a vehicle at the Roth farm. He pulled off the ramp and is parked on the 8th and Maple, or 490 spotted names.

7 on the customer trouble, 1055 North Clinton at Sam Dollar. 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And it looks like the mail actually just left. 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
1: Another NBA would most likely the same as 1400. For any fun in this.
0: Have that way and confirm when you get there.

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1: Yeah.
0: 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The welfare. 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
1: Lake Avon, Cherry Road, 74th, English condition. Southbound side of lake, flooding.

0: Flitter.
1: Yeah, that job on South Flitter was very sold. I sold myself in two

any eastbound, or sorry, for any westbound at 15. I have an old pair of copies that I'll be transporting a war subject and witness an MVA.

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0: 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It's a black Chevy Traverse.
1: Receive.

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0: the Hidden Pilot 215 with a promise running 16.
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I was concerned that something's wrong with the tenant.

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1: 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I'll let you know when I need it back.

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I'm in a dangerous condition. I'm going to the railroad tracks. It's flooding and for a missing manhole car.

0: getting some more calls now for 1010 Joseph. Looks like both parties are there now. The caller is saying they think the other half has a gun. No gun seen.
1: Certain
0: that opens the hall. Hardwire
2: 227. Sarah, we're natural, right? 227.

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0: asking for the trespass, 209 Arizona Avenue. 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Come for it's going to be 7 people refusing to leave, have a history of stealing from the house.
1: Two faster. And 83.
0: Something for the female male, the fire in a basket in the Sarai's E apartment at 201. Caller's going to be outside in a white chief compass in the parking lot. Suspect is a black female with black clothing.

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1: 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Apparently, he's aggressive. She's 6-7 times.

0: 57, just your advice. 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I got a new job and I'll do it out.
1: Sir.
0: Quarterback.
1: 217.
0: 217 on the floor.

0: Remember me, 255, the dangerous condition, Highland and Monroe. The secret disabled vehicle. Vehicle is occupied, but no hazard lights on.
1: Control 45, my box.
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0: 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I've been tracking your status on Joseph.
1: We should be all set. That's on us.
0: Tennessee 353, your status on State Street.

27, Constable Bird, 7th Round Police. RT location found a padlock on the basement door. Has confirmed with housing authorities that they did not put the lock on the door. She's unsure if anybody's in the basement. She's in Rupak's location. 7th

been a research of that at a first night with the fire department. 315 North Denver Street is coming in as an awful burn alarm. It also is like a fire alarm with it as well.

Patrol 45, just to verify, you're getting another call in for the fire alarm and water flow, multiple activations and pulsations from locations. Here looks like they're pulling up on scene as well.

0: offer is an EMR job in for them, and the check and see if that's the right degree. Yeah, so everyone should be for the same call for.
1: Thank you.

0: Good.
1: She's at the university.
0: Oh, grandmother's up in the collar with a hammer. Immediately, a female last time they were wearing something's been wrong right here.

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1: Have.
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1: Matt, we're saying that the female that's working from the property is currently the location. The female green coat, gray hoodie, black pants, refuses to leave, and on to be violent with the church members.
0: I'll start 0627.
1: Thank you.

0: 213.
1: 213.
0: Yeah, myself and 273 have a walk up. 177 St. Paul. Maybe all set.
1: 14. Eastside office for a family trouble. I think the baby's mother's harassing his girlfriend who's security at top.

0: than 10 points. Well, actually, it was 12 kids that were fighting, but they all went into this location, nothing further. Heard of that?
1: 207.
0: 207.

0: Awesome.
1: Two, 7, 5, 7, 4. Can we caller versus the neighbor? The neighbor got upset with the caller because the dog got out on an accident, threatened the caller with anything. Suspect late male. He's in the same building as the caller, wearing a white shirt, gray pants.

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0: Control 45 on 4, thank you. 17 to Adam, please.
2: Show you 7.
0: Wait, 7.
2: Could you send me that family trouble at 285 Upper Falls? And I'll be on channel 3 to find out where my complaint is.
0: Just to advise, like, John was mentioned that the female had it holstered. The caller did have pepper spray as well. And a taser.

Someone roll. 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

to abbreviate those possible injuries. Now we'll update on the injury map.

0: Deception beat 233 for the neighbor trouble, 232 Holly Street. Typical, other half is calling in as well. One half is a Shauna Truesdell by female with a pink shirt with green pants at the location currently. You can just use the two calls.
1: Here, I can go and open it up for a sign up.
2: Okay. So we're going to be all set. All parties are gone.

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0: Cover, thank you.
2: I'll be out with one female. Make it 70 Warner.
0: Somewhere.
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0: 6 2:30 West Drive, you form the current.
1: Or it's for the child caller on the phone. So she's 19, but she was walking and got lost on her phone. She didn't know she was about to get there.
0: Or I'll let you know.
1: I 6 3 for the missing person, 43-year-old male, having a mental crisis, retail street.

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1: Need a warrant for Dick Allen Otis.
2: Florida 2169, Gina, you got off at the flagpole.
0: Uh-oh.

0: 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There's a female sitting on the curb. 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
1: Anyone I got it all.

0: Civil Genesee car to respond over to the PSC headquarters for transport.
1: You're right. I'm just keeping it on the

0: 143, I think I'm over there.
1: 143-10-4, it looks like it's coming, the panic alarm was coming from the counter to panic. All I have is that there's a customer trouble there.
0: 10-4.
1: All right, it looks like it's going to be a Fiat. Email must be disruptive. They did not show a description at this time. Car to show with 143 to the DMV, 200 East Main. We test for, I'm now getting a description. A female black wearing a black top, black shorts, and yellow hair wrap. Security's on scene, but they're unable to engage, and there is some screaming in the background.

0: 7 for Campbell and Grape.
1: 10-4, 3-2 family trouble. Female's a passenger in the vehicle was screaming for help. It's a Silver Impala. It's now stopped by Chester Plaza. Later given is Lincoln Henry Johns, up in 314. Got a female black pink auto, gray shirt, male black. No clothing description.
0: Go ahead.
1: Do you want a copy?

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1: Please.
0: I just took the welfare of an elderly female walking on the expressway, East 4490 near Monroe. Caller had no description, just that I was an elderly female white.

1-3. Go ahead. The caller is concerned for their sister, Amber Meadows, said that the sister and the sister's boyfriend were arguing last week and now her host was not. Grandma 1-43, 247.

0: I almost thought that was 203.
1: Yep, I can take that. And I should be able to start with it. Lost 35.
0: 203-1-1-3-3.
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0: You respond to 241 on a family trouble. Text responding as well. 89 Robin Street. Caller is having issues with the mail, so we need some assistance as well. Survivor 261 on Robin.
1: I can't remember.

for him to be the family trouble. Looks like Kali's having issues with boyfriend, says it's verbal. Looks like she did call back and talk to be canceled, says the boyfriend left, and she made it inside. And then she was going to leave the location as well.

0: actually, no, disregard. I will show you headed over there. Is there a car to go by with 223? I'm not sure if she's still there or not. She said he left, and now she's in there. She didn't let her in the house, so I'm not sure what's going
1: on. Chris isn't up.
0: I will have him call. And it looks like I think there's going to be speech on that as well. Okay, 10-4. You're looking for a Hispanic male named Ray wearing a gray pullover and a gray shirt.

0: 121.
1: Well, I'm in the assignment. If you want to check your MPS or landline.
0: 10-4.

0: But
1: it in.
0: Yeah, they're on Zoom.
2: And from also with the details.
1: Yeah.
2: Sure.

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1: Awesome.

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0: No bird changed to a suspicious of the outside.
1: And the eastbound and south Linton Road for a person walking along the side of the expressway.
2: Received.

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I'm holding the frame trouble, 89 Gothic Street, Company Russell.

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0: 247, order of harassment, St. Paul and Avenue, DS David. 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
1: Forestry's already been notified by that one.

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Take a phone call and I'll answer. 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
1: Who's Rafa? 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
1: Should start 100 from the one board, Michael.

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0: You said when.
2: Control 4-5. Someone roll through at my box. In those dangerous conditions, North Goodman, you can throw those at my box as well.

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0: can throw that 125 East Main Street in my box. I'll code it out. And then show me one of the MV, the P60. That's minor injuries then.
1: Building here appears secure. I'll be on channel 5.